time to get yourself home and off to Friday. Paul Knight in for Ryan. Going to reach into that Michael E. Minden Diamond Jewelers prize closet. We got tickets to see Thomas Rhett. He's back in town at the Coliseum in December, December 10th and 12th during the NFR. And I want to get you there for free. Get your phone out and text the keyword of OF. Two letters. OF. Of. 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One lucky texter is going to see Thomas Rhett for free. Yeah.

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It's Coyote Country, pulling out after a day like today. I'm like Kelsey. I'm drinking my wine by the bottle, not by the glass like Ella wants to be. It's okay. It's almost Friday. Hey, it's going to be a hot weekend in the valley. Even hotter, extreme heat warning, so be careful. We'll be up to around 110 all weekend long in Coyote Country.

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1: 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My car's gonna get spoiled.
0: 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This is Kia Central. Hurry in before these offers are gone.

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Want to get you off to see Thomas Rhett over at the Coliseum. We have a keyword. We still have the text line open. I'll share it again in about 15 to 20 minutes. I'll get that word out.

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Coyote Country, one last time to get that phone out. We're reaching into the Michael E. Minden Diamond Jewelers prize closet. I got tickets to see Thomas Rhett. He's going to be over at the Coliseum in December during NFR. Get the phone out. Your last chance here to get tickets. If you text the keyword of, O-F, of, like the, it was a proposition, right? Of, O-F, text 702-597-1027. The two letters, O-F, to 702-597-1027. You could be off to see TR.

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0: That's how we do it at Findlay Kia. This is Kia Central. Hurry in before these offers are gone.

celebrity country. Lots of people out there doing it right. And I really look forward to this every Friday. It's the Friday Flower Deliveries, and we team up with English Garden Florist Sean and Amy. And we hear some touching stories, and they just go out there and try and brighten somebody's day every Friday morning. Looking forward to the one tomorrow. Maybe you know somebody. You can text them. Get them a part of it. 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

0: Coyote Country, Paul Knight, thanks for spending your afternoon with me in for Ryan on the Road Show. We got Joe Nichols and Backstage Country up next, and thank God tomorrow is Friday. Looking forward to waking up with Sean and Amy tomorrow on 102.7.
1: I knew I'd see her around. I'd be at some party. She'd show up and I'd be walking out. Or across some parking lot, hiding behind her sister. I'd look up, she'd be at the red light beside me in that white Maxima with the sticker on the back. I'd act

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1: 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I know every song.
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2: Hey, Backstage Country. It's Elena, and this week's host is repping the great state of Arkansas. We're so glad to have him back here finally with us, Joe Nichols.
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2: 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We're going to get that going even more today. So more with Joe Nichols coming your way on Backstage Country. I ain't heard you.

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1: And I'm like, no, you don't understand. I was just joking.
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0: It's Backstage Country. I'm Elena. Joe Nichols is co-hosting with me this week. It's so fun catching up. And, you know, we've been pretty nostalgic, too, during our time together. And I got to tell you, Joe, I was so excited when I found out that you were coming on for the week. But for some reason, I got to be so for real with you, the first thing that popped in my head was 2017, the cover of Baby Got Back. And I was like almost gaslighting myself. Like, did that really happen? I'm like, no, wait a second. It was that like a fever dream. And so I even Googled it to make sure I was remembering correctly. And then I was taken right back to that moment. And I have never gotten a chance to talk to you about this. I'm just curious, like, how, why did that all come together? I need the lore.
1: Boy, that's a great example, cautionary tale of never give anybody important the kernel of a bad idea. They'll find a way to spend a lot of money on it. It's one of those things. I was playing a festival in Arizona. I was playing like the late afternoon, early evening. Everybody's kind of drunk. And there's 30,000 people there, and they're kind of paying attention. There's so many people there that, you know, and I thought, man, are people even listening to my set? Are they even listening out there? Because it just sounds like one loud voice. Mm. And in between songs, I was supposed to do this nice little acoustic breakdown of this sad song, something like I'll Wait For You or something acoustically. And had this little tender moment, and I thought, this is not the crowd to pull out I'll Wait For You. Let's do something else. And I had this thought of Baby Got Back for some reason. I have no idea why. But I was like, I like big butts and I cannot lie. And acoustically, I was like, well, I'm stuck doing country. So you other butt is candy and I. When the girl walks in with an itty bitty waist, round thing in your face. The next day, we talked about that. The band talked about that at night and the next day for soundcheck. The band guys are like, man, we should do that again. The crowd went crazy. They went nuts for that song. We should work it up. Anyway, we did more of it. And my manager saw online me doing that and saw the reaction and everything. And he's like, dude, we got to cut that. And I'm like, no, you don't understand. I was just joking. And I'm like, just promise me nobody's ever going to hear this. He's like, nobody's ever gonna hear it. We cut it, and it was a great cut.
0: Yeah.
1: We're like, oh my God, it sounds really good. And they're like, press starts talking about that song, and they go, you know what we should do? We should get a video going for the song. I'm like, oh my God. Every step of the way, I've said no. We're like, do it anyway. And so we get to this place where I'm in the, and they go, we think we can get Sir Mix-a-Lot to do a video with us. And they said, we'll do it in the format of, you know, the Michael J. Fox scene on Back to the Future.
0: Mm-hmm.
1: We'll have Sir Mix-a-Lot with doing the Huey Lewis part with the megahorn saying, no, you're just too darn loud.
0: Yeah.
1: With the bullhorn thing. And they called Sir Mix-a-Lot. He's like, absolutely, I'll do it. Let's do it. He didn't know I had a country version of the song. He loved it. He loved that version of the song. Funny side stories. He's like, you know, I'm going to need you to sign over all the derivative rights to this song because you changed it so much. It would be a co-write.
0: Oh,
1: he's like, you know, in order to do this, you got to sign that over to me. And I was like, sign. Like, okay. I didn't mean to claim.
0: Now you're collaborating with
1: right. Yeah, I didn't mean to do that. And so I did that. And he came up and did the video. And he's a super nice guy.
0: He was funny in it.
1: Very funny. And he was he showed me a lot about licensing. Like he told me a lot of insight about, you know, what he did with Baby Got Back and how he's used it for licensing every year. It makes a lot of money because he's very smart about music business stuff. Never do anything thinking, you know, this will never get anywhere. It will. People will pick up on a bad idea and want to spend money on it.
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I'm all about discovering new music. Stick around because we're going to share some new music with you that you're going to love. 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
1: It's Backstage Country. I'm Elena. Joe Nichols is hanging out this week, and we're getting to talk about all the stories of the past, the now, the future. But let's get nostalgic a little bit again here for a second. Sunny in 75. Yeah. One of my favorite Joe Nichols songs. Not many, but like, I mean, this one's so undeniable. And I remember when I first came and started my show, my first show in Nashville, this song is why I met you for the first time. It was like the celebration of the number one.
2: That's awesome.
1: And I'll never forget. We talked about like how this place that you were in, because this was like a new, fresh, like this was the first song in like this new era and this new journey. You know, I feel like I recall you saying you weren't that happy before. So like this felt very different. Can you kind of take me back to that time and that feeling?
2: Yeah, I'd kind of gotten in a rut. You know, another time I was coming away from that label, Show Dog.
1: Yeah.
2: And I was walking away from there, and I was with a new label. Red Bow Records is a subsidiary of Broken Bow. And so actually it's funny that Benny Brown, who signed me at Red Bow, is the guy that owns the label I'm currently on.
1: Oh, whoa.
2: He sold that label and many years later started this label. And I was one of the first guys he wanted to sign this label. So
1: full circle.
2: So after, I think it was like Take It Off was my last single on Show Dog, and it just wasn't working well with personnel and me, and I was kind of rudderless with music. I was like, man, I don't know if it's something I'm doing, if it's something, you know, if the audience of country music is over it with me, or maybe do I need to change? Do I need to get back to the old stuff or the new stuff? And then I got this song in my pocket that I felt like was a hit, and it was called Yeah. And I went to sign this label deal, and I was like, all right, this Yeah is going to be the first single. And they're like, hold on a minute, we got this other song that I passed on. Like, I don't know about this song, because it was real pop sounding. And Jason Sellers, who wrote C'est La Vie.
1: Yep,
2: Yeah, he wrote it, and he sang the demo on it. Phenomenal singer, but he sings real high, like in Vince Gill area. And he sings this real, got a good pop vocal sound to it, pop country vocal sound. And I listened to it, I'm like, man, I can't duplicate that. It will drag it down, it won't sound anything like that. I don't think it's meant for me. And Benny Brown, I'll never forget, he looked at me and said, listen, if we cut this song, if you don't like it, nobody ever has to hear it. We cut a song, we spend a little time in the studio, if it doesn't go well, then we throw it away. Nobody has to hear it. But, you know, do me that favor and just cut it for me, spend some time with it. Try to work with it. Do your best. Give me your word that you'll do your best. And at the end of the day, you hate it, we'll move on.
1: Mm-hmm.
2: And sure enough, man, we come out of the studio with something that smoked. And I was like, damn, I think I like this a lot now. And so they were like, I was like, but yeah, you know, let's put Yeah out first. It sure feels like a surefire thing at radio. And they were like, actually, we think Sunny in 75 would work as a reintroduction to radio.
1: Yeah.
2: And then Yeah would drive them all home. You'd have a big hit with Sunny in 75, and then a followed up with a big hit, and all of a sudden you got superstar status again. And that sounded good to me. So we did it just like that, man. We ended up having two back-to-back massive multi-week number one songs.
1: Yep.
2: That were multi-platinum songs, and that was a really cool ride. They couldn't have been more right.
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0: It's Backstage Country. We got Joe Nichols hosting this week. I'm Elena. And earlier we were talking about C'est La Vie, the new song. It just dropped the other day. And, you know, not the only new music that you've put out in 2026 so far. Are there some that you've kept in your back pocket that you are thinking about maybe?
1: Yeah, one is kind of like a blues man type of song. It's kind of personal to me. It's about, you know, life on the road and, you know, having a phenomenal wife that has been very forgiving and shows a lot of grace, a lot of mercy for this guy, and you know, it's special to me, special to her, a little raw for her, and so, you know, I don't know if anybody ever hear. It's really good though.
0: Yeah, so you can really be in a place where music is cathartic and healing and everything, and sometimes it is just for you, and I think that's kind of beautiful.
1: Thank you very much. That's the best way to put that. I think the title of one of those ones is called "Live to Die Another Day" or something like that. It's pretty cool.
0: So those vulnerable songs, I mean, I would include Fighting the Good Fight in that category, because it really is, you know, very raw. And I'm very happy that you shared that song with everybody, because like you said, it, you know, is a lot of people's experience.
1: Yeah.
0: For you though, putting that one out, since there are ones that you keep to yourself, do you have struggles with that? Like, did you kind of want to hold back? What was your thought process on that one?
1: On Fighting the Good Fight, I wrote it with Jason Sellers and Paul Jenkins. Actually, they flew down to Texas to write with me there at the house because I'm so slammed. And
0: I forget you're in Texas.
1: Yeah. And so they brought a little simple studio with them, a little thing we could put a little demo down that day. And you know, they started talking about, you know, what can we write about? And, you know, what's your story? And give us some highlights. And I started talking about from my childhood to my adulthood, you know, everything's, God, there's just fighting. All of the stories I have revolve around this kind of fight or that kind of fight, physical fighting and the violence and everything I grew up in and the violence I, you know, knew as an adult and, you know, the bad traits of my character that I picked up as a child and, you know, how that all has burned away from me by the time that third verse/bridge gets here and we talk about the guy I am now. It took all those things to get where I am today. And that is the guy that holds up that Bible and that Bible verse as his protection. And that's how I protect my girls.
0: Beautifully said.
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0: makes a great country hit. 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
1: It's Backstage Country. I'm Elena. We got Joe Nichols hosting this week. And let's talk about another massive hit of yours. Yeah. We actually were mentioning it earlier when we were talking about Sunny in 75 and the way that you kind of thought this song would come before that one.
2: Yeah.
1: But it didn't. And I do remember this song was self-funded, right? Because it was kind of in the in-between.
2: Yeah.
1: So does that make this song, like, does it just hit different because it was self-funded?
2: I think so. I think we just captured magic in the studio.
1: Yeah.
2: So here's how that went. I left the label, Show Dog, and I'm like, all right, what do I do next? Do I go get a label? Do I just hang and chill for a few years? And I decided I need a new label. You know, I've still got value at radio, I think. I think I got good, what do they call it, equity, you know, at radio. And so I went to an old friend of mine named Mike Owens, great song man, one of the greatest song men of Nashville ever. And he has passed away since then. Just a great man, and knew songs and knew me. He was my A&R guy back at Universal South.
1: Oh, okay.
2: And he found Broken Hearts, Phil. He found Tequila Makes Your Clothes Fall Off.
1: Oh. Yeah,
2: he found some of the songs. And so he was really good at finding songs and putting them with artists. It's just a great A&R. Mm-hmm. And just a great song guy. He could find obscure stuff. And it, you know, it's perfect for the time. Well, I went to him and I said, man, I'm in a pickle. I don't have a label. I think I want to stay in the label game. Will you help me put a little list of songs together that I can go, you know, record, maybe even master out as a full record instead of just demoing? And he said, yeah. I called my old friend Tony Brown, who had never produced any of my songs, even though I was on his label for years. He was like, no, man, you got a good thing going with Brent Rowan. And I don't want to mess that up. I don't want to jump in here and be that guy that's got to produce stuff, you know, like these guys do. He totally could have done that. Anyway, he goes, I think it's the perfect time for us to get together and work on something like we always wanted to. And with my own money, we put together four sides. One was called Billy Graham's Bible, and one was called The Blues Are Alive and Well, and then Billy Graham's Bible, I can't remember the other one. I can't remember. But anyway, we had four songs. I thought two of them were top-notch. Well, the other ones I couldn't get right in the studio yet, but we walked into labels with two songs, Billy Graham's Bible and Yeah. And we went and shopped about four or five labels, and we got offers for deals, for a record deal in about a week's time. Four deals sitting there, including one of the Scott Simon label. But we were sitting there with deal options. Like, wow, that was pretty
1: worth
2: quick.
1: Yeah.
2: And so Mickey Jack Combs was the co-producer on those songs.
1: Mm-hmm.
2: And I knew that I had a big hit in my pocket. Yeah, I felt like a slam dunk at radio. The first time I heard it mixed, I was like, boys, if they don't play that on the radio, then I've done something wrong that nobody has told me about, because that's a stone cold hit if I've ever heard one. Little did I know, Russell Dickerson sang the demo on that song.
1: What?
2: Thought that was funny. He told me the other day at an acoustic event we did together, he goes, you know, I sang the demo on that song. I'm like, damn, man, I thought that was Jake Owen. I thought it was Jake that did that, but then the rest is history. We put out Sunny in 75 in a few months. Bam, number one song. We followed it up with a song that had in my pocket for a couple of years. Number one song there, and we've been off to the races.
1: Damn,
2: That was my like third or fourth comeback at that point.
1: Well, and what a comeback it was.
2: Thank you very much.
1: I mean, this song, it goes down in country music history, that's for sure. Will you introduce it right now?
2: Yeah, this is my big old hit that kept my pocket warm for a couple years. This is called Yeah on Backstage Country.

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1: In Coyote Country, we get you back to the music faster.
2: You know that feeling when you order the usual, then the person across from you gets something that looks way better? Hold back? Why? 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

0: estate guy.
1: Hey, Nevada, it's Aaron Taylor, the real estate guy. Let's have some fun, people. 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
2: 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I'm this week's host, Joe Nichols.
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0: Backstage Country. Joe Nichols is here this week as our host. I'm Elena. And Joe, funny how you've been able to have these like wild and random experiences through life. And it's also really incredible to see like that legacy that you have created, like when with artists that come about like Post Malone, who is a huge fan of yours and has said on record, Broken Heartsville is like his favorite country song ever written. Here you are really and have helped to shape a lot of sounds, like you said. I mean, who are some of the other artists that have come up to you and told you that? I mean, I know Russell Dickerson sang on one of your one of your demos.
1: He influenced that song for sure.
0: Yeah.
1: I don't know. You have some of the young kids that are kind of being discovered that aren't on the radio yet, but they're blowing up on streaming. And a lot of those guys, younger country guys that are streaming 10 times what I'm streaming, and they're like, I owe my sound to you. Like, all right, you're doing okay. You're doing good. Mm-hmm. Tell me your secret. Yeah, influence me a little if you would. But that's really great. The Post Malone thing is funny. I got to tell you how that went.
0: Yeah, let me hear.
1: He wanted me to fly out to meet him at Stagecoach because he was playing Stagecoach there. And I was like, man, I got a show in Texas. I can't meet you there. I wish it was any other night. And he was like on it, like, please, please, please make this happen. And I'm like, first, the right guy. Are you looking for like another Joe? I don't think I'm your guy. It
0: felt surreal.
1: Just me. It just felt weird. Yeah. And then a couple months go by and he said, listen, I'm having an album release party, my country album release party. I would really love it if you came and sang Broken Heartsville with me at the album release party. And I was like, you know what? I'm off that day. Absolutely, I'll do it. And we'll do our song. We'll do my song, which is very flattering.
0: Yeah.
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0: That's how we do it at Findlay Kia. This is Kia Central. Hurry in before these offers are gone.

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I'm all about discovering new music. Stick around because we're going to share some new music with you that you're going to love. The Backstage Breakout single is coming your way in just a few on Backstage Country.

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1: It's Backstage Country. Joe Nichols is your host this week. I'm Elena, and we get to talk about new music, which I know you got to be excited about. I'm super excited. Let's talk about C'est La Vie, because this song is so fun. Like, I almost didn't realize that you're basically giving the middle finger. It's like, which makes it even better. When you first heard this song, was it an immediate, like, this is mine?
2: Actually, my first thought was, no, it's too young.
1: Really?
2: Yeah, it's my first thought. It's just a little too young sounding. And it was funny, I was on a school trip with my daughter, my 14-year-old daughter. We went to Washington with her school. And, you know, in between looking at George Washington paintings, you know, I got this song. And the writer, Jason Seller, is also the producer of this album. Said, man, we just wrote this one today. And we think it's a banger, man. We're going to shop this to a few big artists. We're going to give you the first ride at this song. And I heard it over my phone. I'm like, man, that's pretty pop. It's pretty young. I don't think so. And I hung up, or, you know, didn't look at my phone. About 20 minutes of, C'est La Vie, get you on the flip side, won't you? I was like, oh, my God, I'm singing this song. So I called back or text back. I'm like, actually, no, I want to cut that song. Just hold it for a minute. Let me see if I can turn this into a Joe song, a Joe Nichols song. I hate that third person thing, but that's my thought. Like, maybe see if I can work with this song. You know, I did the same with Yeah and Sunny in 75, and it gives me that same vibe.
1: Yeah,
2: like, really
1: it
2: really fun, energetic vibe.
1: It makes me love it even more hearing the origin story, because you're like looking at all these monuments and having this moment, and then, you know, don't let the door hit you where the good Lord splits you.
2: Here we have the burn marks from the War of 1812, and here's where Joe Nichols finally said yes to C'est La Vie.
1: Exactly. We need a plaque for that there now, for sure. But
2: two great works of literature, Declaration of Independence and C'est La Vie. Both those happened in this building.
1: And honestly, all equally important in my book. So I'm so glad that you made that decision out there. And, you know, you talk about making it a Joe Nichols song, and you really did. I mean, the production on this is just so fabulous as well and so fun. I also heard that the horn players on here, which is like the first thing we hear and it grabs you, but they play for Prince. Like, how did that, tell me about that.
2: At least one of them did. I think his name is Roy Agee. He played for Prince there. And I thought that was one of the cooler fun facts of the day when we were tracking the horns. You know, guys were amazing, actual musicians. It's funny, I'm a musician and I can do, you know, a little bit of music. I'm a Nashville number system guy, and I can hang with a lot of musicians and everything, but those guys were actual musicians. You know, real dudes that can read a lot of parts. And they were something else, man. Yeah, the Prince connection really floored me.
0: Don't go anywhere. 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

0: Coyote Country, KCYE Boulder City. 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
2: 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It's Elena, and we have got Joe Nichols hosting with me this week.
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0: and Joe Nichols.
1: I've left notes on my phone. I've left notes in a notebook. Stuff that I've written on a napkin.
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0: It's Backstage Country. We got Joe Nichols hosting this week. I'm Elena. And earlier we were talking about C'est La Vie, the new song. It just dropped the other day. Tell me where you're at creatively right now with the new music. Are you actively writing and stuff still right now? Or
1: yeah.
0: Yeah?
1: I am. When I have days off and I have a good structure around it, you know, I don't want to do it where I'm in town from 6 a.m. to 8 p.m. Let's fit in a writing session in there. I can't do like that. I gotta be kind of rested and ready.
0: Okay, so what is it typically like when you are gonna sit down and write? Is it just spur of the moment kind of situation? Does it have to be like that?
1: It's usually, let's sit down and I'll share with you the last 25 ideas that I've had sitting in my pocket.
0: Okay.
1: Stuff I've texted myself, something I've left notes on my phone, I've left notes in a notebook, stuff that I've written on a napkin, anything like that. And I'll go through something that fits with the other two writers I'm there with. And, you know, I'll leave alone the ones that I want to write by myself. You know, some of those, this song's for me and me alone. But I'll sit down and we'll rummage through those ideas, see if anything sticks.
0: Yeah.
1: And when we find something worth picking on, like High Notes, we'll lay down and do it.
0: When you say me and me alone, does that mean that we'll never hear them from the public, or does that just mean you want it to be a solo write?
1: Maybe both. Hmm. I want it to be a solo write, and because of that, and may never hear it because I'm very picky about songs. I don't want to be the guy that says, I want my songs out there because I'm financially invested in this. Hmm. And I don't have the ego that some guys have when they say, I wrote it, so it must be good. I'm kind of the other way around. I got this insecurity about me that says, if I wrote it, I can't objectively see this song for what it is. So other people will have to tell me this is great before I'll believe it.
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0: 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This is Kia Central. Hurry in before these offers are gone.

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I'm all about discovering new music. Stick around because we're going to share some new music with you that you're going to love. The Backstage Breakout single is coming your way in just a few on Backstage Country.

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I'm Joe Nichols, your Backstage Country host this week. And coming up, the story behind one of my first big hits, Tequila Makes Her Clothes Fall Off.

0: in the writer's room. 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
1: It's Backstage Country. I'm Elena. We got Joe Nichols hosting this week, which means we get to get nostalgic and take a look back at some of your biggest hits. Yeah. One, of course, of the biggest, Tequila Makes Her Clothes Fall Off. And it's actually having a big year. I mean, 2026, celebrating its 21st birthday. Not lost on any of us that it is now drinking age. I know.
2: Yeah.
1: This is still a staple on so many country playlists. I mean, especially during the summer and everything. Did you envision this kind of longevity life for this song when you first put it out there?
2: Man, I don't know if longevity is the word I would have described it. I thought it would be kind of this lightning rod or a flash in the pan for that year, something that people would talk about a lot, but you never know if a hit is going to stick around or not.
1: Yeah.
2: It could be a hit for a very dated sound, and it might be just 2 years of people are talking about it. But I knew this song was special in a lot of ways. It's a hook in many, many ways. It's a hook with the title. It's a hook with the melody. It's a hook with the words, the catchy chorus. You know, there's so many things that hook you in this one. And so if the production doesn't sound like it's picking up parts from other successful records of that time, you're probably going to make something a little timeless. If you're not borrowing from whatever's on the chart, you're going to make something that sticks out. It's been my experience that the songs that really last a long time are the ones that don't sound like anything else at that time.
1: That's true. Yeah. Well, when did you realize that this song was timeless? Because there has to be a moment that you're like, oh, wow, it's really sticking around and having, you know, its own thing.
2: When I saw people playing it in their shows, other artists, it started making its way into like the what you would feel like the classic standards of country music, you know, when it's played in bar bands and when it's, like I said, sung by other artists anywhere from Luke Bryan to Dustin Lynch to Nickelback, you know, and it's, you know, when that kind of stuff happens, I think that's when you know you've got a standard on your hands.
1: How many times have you been out at a bar or something and seen a bar band play it?
2: A few.
1: That's got to be a wild experience.
2: Yeah, you know, I've been walking in the Nashville Airport has a little Tootsie's, you know, acoustic performer up there. Every time I'm walking by, and I know maybe 8 or 10 times I've walked by and they've been playing one of my songs. And
1: Tequila,
2: about, you know, 6 of those times in Broken Heartsville. And I heard She Only Smokes What She Drinks in there as well.
1: Oh my gosh.
2: One time, yeah, just totally random. But it's mostly Tequila, yeah.
1: Do you usually go over or do you just like let it ride?
2: I walked over and give him the largest bill I have in my wallet.
1: Hell yeah.
2: I got $100 in there. He's getting $100. Yeah.
1: Take note, Nashville B&A performers.
2: Right.
1: Always play the Joe Nichols just in case.
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0: That was so much fun. Already wrapping up this Thursday edition of Backstage Country. I'm Elena, along with this week's host, Joe Nichols.
1: Thanks, Elena. It's been great hanging out and sharing some of the stories behind my music, including my latest, C'est la vie.
0: And we're loving every minute of it. You think you got one more day in you, though?
1: You know it. Always. In the meantime, though, we'll see you back here tomorrow on Backstage Country.

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Well, the Coyote Country Prize Closet is stacked. Thanks to Michael E. Menton Diamond Jewelers, the Diamond and Wedding Ring Store. 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

0: I thought that was a great one to start the show with today, Aim. It's John Michael Montgomery and Be My Baby Tonight here in Coyote Country.
1: Because it's Friday. We needed that pick-me-up this morning. I have been tired the last 2 days. I said on Wednesday on the air, wow, the week is flying by. I need time to just slow down. I said, God listened and said, all right, Thursday's going to be the longest day of your life. See you later.
0: Thanks for the reminder. Right. We'll just slow things down a little bit.
1: My goodness.
0: Well, and today you're super tired because you had a late night last night.
1: I did have a late night last night, but it was good. So I've said a billion times, there was three team moms for the entire high school football team, and two of them graduated. So now it's just me.
0: So now it's Team Mom Thomas.
1: And I'm recruiting.
0: Oh, are you? Is that what last night
1: was?
0: Yeah,
1: last night was
0: a
1: recruitment dinner, yes. We went over and had pizza because we have that the car wash coming up in a couple weeks, which I will tell everybody about that. But I just needed help. We need volunteers. We need signs to be made, you know, just all the little things. So,
0: sure.
1: So my girlfriend Liz, who I've known for the past 4 years as well, said that she would step up to the plate and
0: good.
1: And
0: help you got at least one.
1: Yeah. So she does the like team mom stuff for wrestling. So she already knows.
0: Oh.
1: She's and so she knows drill. It's a lot. Yeah. And so she's like, all right, I'll help you.
0: So look out when wrestling season comes.
1: I know what that means. I'm going to have to help her for sure. Oh my gosh. So, but it was a good dinner and we hung out at their house for a little bit and it was nice. It was just a late night.
0: That's awesome.
1: Yeah.
0: Well, cool. All right. So the quicker we get going, the quicker we get to the weekend. Mm-hmm. We got a lot to do today. Another Friday flower delivery coming up this morning, probably in the late 8 o'clock hour, mm-hmm. I expect. We're going to try to get in our dramatic reading today, which we weren't able to get in yesterday. Which means
1: we have a family four pack of Super Summer Theater tickets to give to the 6 o'clock club.
0: Yeah.
1: So somebody in there, if you would like to go, if you haven't been, it's so much fun. Just when you're saying good morning, let us know that you would like those tickets.
0: And you can do that at 702-597-1027. If you're new to the show, we do this 6 o'clock club where we kind of get together every morning at the same time, kind of go around the room, say hi to everybody. So if you want to chime in, again, just let us know if you're interested in those tickets, 702-597-1027. We'll do that in the next 15 minutes, 20 minutes or so. So it's time to get rolling this morning. Finally, Friday morning. Yeah, get set for that Friday anthem. It's on the way, too. With 102.7, this is Coyote Country.

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0: You're up, you're tired, and you're not alone. 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
1: All right. Sean and Amy in the morning. It's finally Friday, and we're here. Let's go around, see who's joining us, who's up, and feeling good this morning.
2: I think it's a new music Friday also, because Morgan Wallen has that new song. Brantley Gilbert's album came out today.
1: Yeah, it did.
2: Also, we'll talk more about that in Amy's list. Good morning to our text family. Good morning to Marilyn and Bob, to Mike. He says good morning to the 6 o'clock club. We've got Sandy, Stacy, Annie, and Gino. It is finally Friday. Mari, happy Friday. Yay, everybody have a good weekend. Scott says good morning to the 6 o'clock club. He says, Amy, you need to watch the new Netflix documentary, A Toxic Love Story. I haven't seen that one, but you know, I love Toxic and I love documentaries. So maybe I'll watch that this weekend.
1: Nice.
2: Doreen, Chatty Cathy, Leilani, good morning. Happy Friday. Carpenter Rick, Sam the Man, 2 days till vacay. Mm-hmm. Melanie, South Point Carl says, it's the weekend, so stay out of the heat. Take the casinos for everything you can. Don, good morning. We're going to give Don the family four-pack of tickets to Super Summer Theater.
1: Yes. Congrats, Don.
2: Jeremy, Monique, Linda, Lene, happy Friday.
1: All right. What a great day. Feels good today because it is finally Friday. Let's celebrate. It's the song that everybody looks forward to. They can finally say it's here. George Jones with Sean and Amy in the morning here in Coyote Country.

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2: So Garth added two more dates and a new stop to his arena tour. That's it. So we've got two stops so far, four shows. Oh, so, six shows, because he's four in Indy and then he's two in Denver.
1: Denver.
2: September 4th and 5th. Tickets for that show go on sale July 31st. If I was a betting woman, I would say, hold on, because I feel like we have like three or four amazing arenas that he could absolutely perform in.
1: Yes, so, we do.
2: We'll see what happens there. Hey, I had no idea that Stella Lefty's father, his name's Eric, he's famous in his own way.
1: Yes,
2: he is. He co-founded Groupon.
1: Yep.
2: What? And a healthcare company.
1: Uh-huh.
2: It's worth $4.8 billion. And she said her dad is a Swiftie, which makes me so happy. I love that so much. Speaking of new things, new music, we said Morgan Wallen has that new song that just came out today, and Brantley Gilbert's new album came out today. Mm-hmm. He has a song on his album. It's the fourth track, and it's called Begging for Change, I believe, and it's with Jelly Roll. So I guess Jelly had gone, they were in Nashville, Jelly had gone to meet Brantley for a writing session, and he could tell something was bothering him. So they said, hey, Brantley asked Jelly, you want to go outside and have a smoke? They went outside, and Jelly said after he was leaving something, he walked outside and a homeless man caught his eye, and the homeless man was somebody he went to school with, and he knew him. And he said, I knew his name. And it's just crazy that, you know, what addiction can do to you. And this guy that went to school with Jelly, he was a cool kid. He had all the cool clothes, cool shoes. And he said, you know, addiction can really get anybody.
1: Wow.
2: So then they went back in the studio and wrote this

0: song. And I listened to it this morning, and it's really, really good. So love me some Jelly. Post Malone has also been working on new music, and I guess he's been working hard with Thomas Rhett and Ernest in Nashville for his new album, which I feel like it's late. We're waiting. He's been working on it for a long time, so I'm sure it's going to be great. You can get details on these stories, coyotecountrylv.com.
1: As soon as I wake up,
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0: Country, Sean and Amy in the morning. And I got a little morning motivation for you, Am.
1: Okay, I need it.
0: It's a lesson in showing up. 50 years ago, Tom Mikhaevik, he answered this newspaper ad for a security job at a senior living community in Southern California. He thought it might be just, you know, one of those pass-through kind of jobs, one that he's just going to be there for a little while. But a half century later, guy's still there.
1: Oh, my gosh.
0: He celebrated 50 years with the same employer. And check this out. That's impossible to believe, but check this out. He never took a single sick day in 50 years.
1: Do you remember the Burger King guy that never took a sick day?
0: Crazy.
1: And they gave him a lanyard? I hope he gets something more.
0: Yeah, right. Here's a lanyard.
1: Yeah, thanks for all your work. Yeah,
0: thanks. Now, over five decades, this guy, yeah, think about this. That's more than 12,000 days of showing up, serving others, and being somebody that his co-workers and residents could always count on. When they asked why he stayed so long, Tom's answer was simple. He says, I just enjoyed the residents. The work is challenging, entertaining, and never boring.
1: Wow.
0: 50 years. And this guy reminds us there's something pretty special, if you would, about dedication and loyalty and finding purpose in what you do every single day. So congrats to him on this incredible milestone, 50 years.
1: We can only hope, right? I mean, I feel like that.
0: Right?
1: Lordy. Yeah. Hey, we have some tickets right around the corner for you. We're going to play Can't Beat Amy for Thomas Rhett tickets just after 7.

0: It's Sean and Amy in the morning in Coyote Country, and time to open up our Michael E. Menden Diamond Jeweler Prize Closet for the first time this morning.
1: Yeah, we've got a pair of tickets for you to see Thomas Rhett on December 10th. So let's get caller 10, 702-597-1027. Good.

0: time to play the game everyone loses. Can't beat Amy.
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2: I'm ready.
1: Let's find out who's going to play against you. We welcome to the show this morning, Jeremy. Good morning, Jeremy.
3: Good morning, guys. How are you? Happy Friday.
2: Happy flipping Friday, sir.
3: Happy Friday.
1: So you played before, right?
3: I have played, yes.
1: So how do you do?
3: I am 2-0 against Amy.
2: Oh, Amy. Did I win 2 days this week? I think I won Thursday. You have. Wednesday, you have Thursday.
1: Last two.
3: You've had a good week, yes.
1: You won yesterday. Mm-hmm. So, All right. So, Jeremy, you up for the challenge again?
3: I'm ready. I'm ready to take her down again and be undefeated.
1: So, if you can make it 3 in a row. If you're new to the show, here's the way this game works. It's a head-to-head competition. 5 trivia questions. Jeremy is going to be up against Amy. We'll ask Jeremy the questions first. There's 30 seconds on the timer. We'll get his answers. Then we'll bring Amy back into the studio. She will not know what Jeremy has said or the questions. We'll ask her the same. Whoever gets the most correct wins. And Jeremy, as you know, if there's a tie, that's the way she gets half her winners. Or her
3: that's
1: winnings.
3: The way she gets the win.
1: Whatever it takes, she says. Yeah. All right, so there, Amy, if you're ready, there's the door. And Jeremy, I'm getting the questions ready. You've had your coffee for this morning. Yes?
3: I had my Dr. Pepper. That's good enough.
1: Okay. So a reminder that if you don't know the answer right away, you can say skip or pass. We'll come back to it if time permits. I do have to accept the first answer that comes out of your mouth. And the time will begin once that first question is asked. Are you ready?
3: I'm ready.
1: Here we go. Question one, Jeremy. What fruit is used to make guacamole?
3: Avocado.
1: What is 27 plus 36?
3: 27 plus 36 is 63.
1: What movie features a family of superheroes led by Mr. Incredible?
3: The Incredibles.
1: What is the capital of New Mexico?
3: Oh, I want to say... Oh, I was just there. Pass.
1: What is the largest planet in our solar system?
3: Jupiter.
1: All right. Time has run out.
3: Man. I wanted to say Santa Fe.
1: However, time has run out. So let's bring in. You may be right. We're going to find out. I have texted her. She's coming. Sorry, Aim. Hi, how are you? Welcome back.
2: Why are you apologizing?
1: No, Jeremy may or may not have just thrown a little shade your way. He got 4 of the 5. Answered.
2: Okay.
1: So we're going to see how he does here in just a little bit. But we're going to ask you the same 5 questions. Jeremy, you are now in the cone of silence. You'll be able to hear Amy's answers. You'll know how well you've done. Amy, are you ready?
2: Yes.
1: 30 seconds back on the clock. Here we go. What fruit is used to make guacamole?
2: Avocado.
1: What is 27 plus 36?
2: Skip.
1: What movie features a family of superheroes led by Mr. Incredible?
2: Incredibles.
1: What is the capital of New Mexico?
2: Santa Fe.
1: What is the largest planet in our solar system?
2: Not Earth. Mars. Moon. Go.
1: What is 27 plus 36?
2: 63.
1: Okay, well, you answered all the questions, so I'll give you that. Jeremy.
3: Oh my gosh, you got me.
2: Really?
1: We're going to find out. We're going to find out.
3: Oh my goodness.
1: All right. So here we go. Let's run through the answers. Remember, the object is, of course, to have the most correct, but ties do go to Amy. Here we go. Question number one. What fruit is used to make guacamole? Now, let's see. Jeremy said the same thing as Amy. Avocado. Of course, that is right. What is 27 plus 36? Took a little bit for Amy to get back to it, but she did. The answer, the same as Jeremy, 63. You're now tied What movie features a family of superheroes led by Mr. Incredible?
3: I would win.
1: That is The Incredibles. You both got that one right. What is the capital of New Mexico? After a lot of thought.
3: You disappoint me, Amy.
1: Jeremy passed on this one.
2: I got it right.
1: We did not have time to get back to it.
2: Amy
1: said
2: it right. I know I got it
1: Santa
2: right.
1: Fe. Wow.
2: I think now here in your defense, I guess I'm pretty sure you asked me that before, and I said Albuquerque, and it was wrong, and that's why I just went back in my Rolodex of capitals.
3: Oh my God!
1: Rolodex of capitals.
3: I got it right. It was just after the buzzer.
1: Yeah, he got it right afterwards, but we couldn't say.
2: And you didn't get to the planet.
1: No, he said, but Amy will get that one wrong.
2: Wait, so you didn't get to the planet one?
1: No, he got to it.
2: Did you get it right?
3: I think.
1: What is the largest planet in our solar system? Amy said Mars.
2: I said or the moon. Mars, the moon, maybe.
1: Or not the Earth. You said several things, none of which were correct. Jeremy, what was it you said again?
3: I said Jupiter.
2: Oh, and that's right.
1: That is correct. Yes.
2: But so it doesn't matter.
1: It doesn't matter because ties go to Amy. You know that. And
3: I got my answer after the buzzer. I got the extra time
2: buzzer. My gosh.
1: I'm sorry, Jeremy. She takes you down this time. By default.
2: But listen, we still got to give you the tickets because you would have won 5 for 5. But you still have to say, my name is Jeremy and I can't beat Amy. Because I'm petty.
3: My name is Jeremy and I can't beat Amy.
1: Well, congratulations, Jeremy. You're on your way.
2: Thomas Rhett.
1: You get some Big O swag as well.

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0: With everything going on in the markets lately, the dollar, gold, Bitcoin, I wanted to bring in someone who can make sense of it all. Joining me once again is my friend Joshua Dowden of Priority Wealth Partners. Joshua, thanks for being here.
1: Thanks for having me back, Sean. Always glad to talk through what's moving the markets.
0: So let's start with the dollar. A lot of people heard it was weakening last year. Where does it stand now?
1: It did fall when tariffs were first introduced, largely because of the uncertainty the tariffs created. But since then, the dollar has stabilized and even strengthened in recent weeks. A steadier Fed on interest rates, a much weaker Japanese yen, and easing geopolitical tensions around Iran have all played a role.
0: And what about gold? It had quite a run.
1: Yes, it did. Gold climbed a long way as investors leaned into what's called the debasement trade. That's the idea that the dollar would keep losing value. But as the dollar firmed up and safe haven demand cooled, gold pulled back sharply from its highs. It's a good reminder that gold moves in cycles just like any other asset.
0: Bitcoin's been a surprise too, hadn't it?
1: Definitely. Bitcoin hit a new high last fall, then dropped significantly, even while stocks were rallying. But it doesn't behave like a safe haven the way some expected. It's volatile, and swings of 50% or more aren't unusual.
0: So what's the takeaway for everyday investors?
1: Keep perspective. The dollar, gold, Bitcoin, they all have a role, but none of them should be viewed in isolation. It's about building a balanced portfolio aligned with your long-term goals and tolerance for market risk, not chasing the new hot thing. Our five-tier risk management strategy is designed specifically with this in mind. We don't worry about today's headlines. We focus on the long-term instead.
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1: Thanks, Sean. Always a pleasure.
2: Here we go.

0: 1027 Coyote Country. Happy Friday. It's Sean and Amy in the morning. An extreme heat warning through the weekend. In fact, through Monday. Expect about 110 today. We're at 92. It's hot outside already.
1: Get it over with. My God. I yesterday I had to run into the, this is just a sidebar of what I want to talk about, but I ran into the grocery store and I got one of the front parking spots. And when I was like, it was just burning my clothes from the front parking spot to the inside of the dang grocery store. Lord. So I hope the heat's over with for 2 weeks from now. Mark mm-hmm. your calendars. 2 weeks from Sunday, actually, we are doing our annual kickoff car wash carnival for the boys football team. A lot going on.
0: The Centennial Bulldogs.
1: Centennial Bulldogs. Yeah. We go to Centennial Subaru every year, and we have a car wash, and every year we make it bigger and more fun. So this year we added the carnival portion of it.
0: So what kind of a carnival are you having?
1: So we have carnival games.
0: Really?
1: We have a dunk tank.
0: Oh, nice.
1: Where you can donate to dunk the coaches.
0: Oh, the coach?
1: Uh-huh. we're going to barbecue. We have the boys actually washing the cars. Which is, so when Jaden got into sports, I remember when I was in sports, we had to go and do things to make money for the team.
0: Absolutely.
1: Like we did bottle drives. People are like, what the heck is a bottle drive? New York and California, other states. Yeah. I don't think we do it here, but you can get 5 cents for every bottle.
0: Yeah, you recycle the bottles.
1: So
0: yeah.
1: We would plan it for weeks. Everybody, on this Saturday, you put your bottles out there for the swim team and we would go pick them up in trucks and count them and make, that's how we made our money.
0: Yeah.
1: So when we got into football and Jaden would just send a link and then we would put it on social media and then we just send it out to all of our friends and he would hit his goal and that would be it. I'm like, no.
0: Wow.
1: You are going to work for your money.
0: Yeah, that's just too easy.
1: Way too easy.
0: Yeah. So it's 2 weeks from Sunday.
1: 2 weeks from Sunday.
0: Now, let me ask you this.
1: Uh-huh.
0: Dunk tank.
1: Yes.
0: If somebody puts up big bucks, would Amy get in the dunk tank?
1: Depends on how hot it is, actually. Because if it's hot,
0: yes.
1: I'll request. Yeah. Can I go next, please? And have the quarterback throw it, please.
0: Yes, really, right? That'd be fun.
1: So it is going to be a lot of fun. And I have to mention, we always make it bigger and better. So there's going

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1: I knew I'd see her around. 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

0: Kelsey Ballerini with Sean and Amy in the morning here in Coyote Country. Stand by, we're going to be opening up our Michael E. Minden Diamond Jeweler Prize Closet sometime in the 8 o'clock hour for Super Summer Theater tickets for Spring Mountain Ranch State Park. That's always a fun time, so stand by for that. Also, we're going to do a Friday flower delivery.
1: Yeah, later in the 8 o'clock hour. This is going to be a special one, too. Hey, I know that you had told me a story about you and Kimberly, your wife,
0: Dr. Doolittle.
1: Yeah. Kimberly is Dr. Doolittle, right?
0: Yes, she is.
1: Last year, there were three little baby birds that had fallen out of their nest and they were in my backyard. And the mom would sit on the ledge and just constantly yap at them. Like, come on, you got to get somewhere. Right.
0: Yep.
1: And I didn't know what to do. I was so nervous because they were so cute and they were just so fluffy and sweet. And they would try to jump up, but they couldn't fly yet. So they tried to jump up into my flower bed at least. And just wasn't, they couldn't get there. But I did read that I could not touch them because if I touch them, then the mom's not going to like them. And I was like, well, listen, you idiot. I'm trying to help.
0: You can't have it
1: your
0: both
1: babies.
0: Ways.
1: Yeah. So anyways, one of them ended up getting up into the flower bed and every morning I would check them. And again, this is last year. Every morning I'd check to make sure they're still there. And one morning I went out there and there was a cat back there.
0: Oh, no.
1: And I was devastated, Sean. I was so sad because they were in my backyard for 3 days and the mom was losing her mind and I was so mad. I was so mad. I think that's when I started hating cats actually. But because it wasn't even my cat. I don't even have a cat. I would just get out of my yard and leave my birds alone.
0: That's right.
1: I was so sad. So yesterday we were out in the backyard and I see a little tiny bird. I'm like, not again. And it wasn't a baby and it could fly. But I have I swear PTSD from it. I really do. Because I couldn't, there was not, my hands were tied. I have and I don't know why. I know it's nature and whatever. But why can't I touch your baby bird to put it up in the nest? And you're looking at me. I'm just being nice. But no, I couldn't. So anyways, I have PTSD. Every little bird that's in my backyard, I'm like, please let me know you can fly. just because I want to make sure they're safe. And that, I mean, they weren't even that cute of birds. I don't know what they are. But but you saved a dove, right?
0: Yes. Yeah, we saved a dove.
1: It's not a white dove, but.
0: No. It was just a dove.
1: Yeah.
0: But we have a lot of doves around the house. Mm-hmm. And it flew into a window, which happens way too often.
1: Idiots.
0: And Kimberly.
1: See, it goes back with the mom not letting me touch the babies. Idiots. Bird brain. I see where it comes from.
0: Bird brain.
1: So it happens to us all the time too. Yeah.
0: Yeah. So we saved it. We had to jump into action really fast because we have a dog and Ellie. Not a cat. We don't have cats, although there are some in the neighborhood that kind of prowl around at night. Mm-hmm. But we have to be careful with any kind of small bird or whatever. In this case, the injured dove, because our dogs are hey, what's that?
1: Ellie's here, I got it. It's a toy.
0: Ellie had it in her jaws.
1: Oh, my God.
0: The jaws of death.
1: Oh, my God.
0: And I had to pry the jaws of death apart to get the bird out.
1: Yeah.
0: And then Kimberly sprung into action and saved the dove.
1: She fed it?
0: Mm-hmm. With an eyedropper thing, gave it water and I mean, you can imagine.
1: I can.
0: Right? You know her.
1: Yeah, I know.
0: and we still think we see the dove around.
1: Really?
0: Yes, yes.
1: That's so cute.
0: So it's kind of
1: well.
0: Cool.
1: I'm glad you got to save yours. Mine died.
0: You should have called Kimberly.
1: Oh God.
0: All right. Better luck next time.
1: I guess so.

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0: These are thoughts, not statements. Never quote Amy. Welcome to Amy's List.
1: Okay, so Garth added two more dates and a new stop to his arena tour. We're getting it slowly but surely. He's stopping in Denver, Colorado for September 4th and 5th. So now we've got Indy for 4 days and Denver for two.
2: He's so making his way west.
1: We'll see.
2: Maybe next.
1: So tickets for the Denver show go on sale on July 31st. I don't suggest buying them because I really genuinely think he's going to come. We have so many arenas. I'm hoping that he can figure it out somehow. And he does love Vegas, so We will see. New music from Brantley Gilbert and Morgan Wallen this morning. Morgan's Been By Now is so good. We're playing it here in Coyote Country. Brantley has a song with Jelly Roll, and it's called Begging for Change. And this song happened when Jelly joined Brantley for a writing session, and Brantley just thought that he was off. So he said, "You want to go out front and have a smoke?" They did. He said, "What's going on?" He said that he was leaving somewhere and saw this he saw this homeless person and turned around and knew, and he recognized this homeless person because he had gone to school with him. And he said it just hit him like, wow, addiction can hit anybody, because this guy in school was the cool guy. He was athletic. He had all the new clothes and all the things. So they went back into the studio and wrote this song, Begging for Change. And it's really, really good. It's cool to see them both on a track. Post Malone also has been making some music with Thomas Rhett and Ernest for his new album, The Eternal Buzz. I don't know when this is going to come out. I feel like he's a little bit behind on it because I thought he was writing and recording, and that's why the tour was off. Yeah. But at any rate, I think Thomas Rhett and Ernest will be good with Posty. Mm-hmm. Lastly, Stella Lefty's father, Eric, is famous in his own way. He actually co-founded Groupon and a healthcare company. It's worth $4.8 billion.
2: Wow.
1: So, she was already well off, so it's cool to see. And I do like Boston. I love that song. I think it's a hit, and I think she's really awesome. 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
1: Let's do it. We've got a family four-pack of passes to Super Summer Theater.
0: Oh, I love Super Summer Theater.
1: Me too.
0: So we're going to do another dramatic reading of a lyric from a popular song.
1: Uh-huh.
0: And you have to tell us, caller 10, it's first shot, tell us the title of the song.
1: And you've been doing so good. Everybody's been getting it right away.
0: Should I read it one time?
1: Yeah, give them a quick read.
0: It doesn't take a crystal ball to see. A cowboy always finds a way to leave. Drinking Jack all by myself.
1: Aww.
0: Sad. But that's what happens sometimes with these.
1: Those cowboys, they leave.
0: Yeah, they leave. And, in theater, it's always dramatic and there's pain and sorrow.
1: What are you supposed to do? Drink Jack by yourself.
0: Yes. Caller number 10, 702-597-1027. Good luck.

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1: It is TGIF.
0: We've got our Michael E. Minden Diamond Jewelry Prize Closet open. Our final four-pack of tickets for the Super Summer Theater.
1: Yeah, we need to call our 10 to see if they can tell us which song you are dramatic reading lyrics from.
0: All right. Who's this?
2: Boing, boing, boing.
1: Kangaroo Tim bouncing in. Wow.
0: What's going on, Kangaroo Tim?
2: How are you guys?
1: We're good. Happy Friday.
2: Yes, it's been a long week.
1: I know you already know this song, but we're going to make Sean do another dramatic reading of it just because it's fun.
2: We should. Go for it.
0: Kangaroo Tim. It doesn't take a crystal ball to see. A cowboy always finds a way to leave. Drinking Jack all by myself. What is the name of that song?
2: That is Choosing Texas by Ella Lang.
0: Boing, boing, boing.
1: Congratulations, Kangaroo Tim. You've got a family four-pack of passes to Super Summer Theater.
2: All right. I love it up there. Super cool weather.
1: Yes, it is.
3: Still live, still local, and still trying to figure out how to work the coffee maker. 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

0: 1027 Coyote Country, Sean and Amy in the morning, and looks like the flowers have arrived from English Garden Florist.
1: Yeah, so that is my signal to get the heck out of here.
0: That's right. Another Friday flower delivery on the way here in the next, it looks like you're, what, about 30 minutes away?
1: So, ish, yeah.
0: Yeah, so 30-ish minutes away from our Friday flower delivery today. And you should head out.
1: Mm-hmm.
0: Be safe on your drive.
1: Sounds good.
0: And we'll check in with you here in just a little bit and get you all prepped for another incredible Friday flower delivery on the way here with English Garden Florist and 1027 The Coyote.

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0: 1027 Coyote Country. I do too. I believe most people are good. And I know we try our best to do the right thing around here in Coyote Country. And every Friday we get a chance to surprise somebody with a Friday flower delivery. I believe we have Amy on the line.
1: Hi.
0: So how are we doing, Amy?
1: I'm just about 4 minutes away.
0: Oh, cool. All right. This one, Ames, going to be a little close to home for me.
1: For me, too, literally and figuratively.
0: Yeah, we're going to be calling my daughter. And she's been having a little rough patch in life. And we're going to see if we can bring a little smile to her face this morning.
1: I can't wait. I love me some Lacey, so I'm excited.
0: All right. You say you're 4 minutes away. I'm going to play one. I may have to play two songs, and then we'll see if we can get in touch with her and see if we can bring a little sunshine to her life. How's that?
1: Sounds so good.
0: All right. Thanks, Amy. We'll talk to you here in just a little bit.
1: Okay, sounds good.

0: is one of my favorite new songs, Luke Combs and Be By You in Coyote Country. It's Sean and Amy in the morning. I'm in studio, and Amy is getting prepared for another Friday flower delivery with English Garden Florist. And in fact, I think we have her here.
1: Hey, what's up, Sean?
0: Are you in place, my dear?
1: I just pulled into your driveway.
0: How about that? Yeah, we were talking a little bit ago that this Friday flowers hits home. We're going to be trying to surprise my daughter, Lacey. She's basically, in a nutshell, trying to get her life back on track and having some extremely difficult issues with her ex, and it's getting messy. And, well, over the weekend, she came down to visit me and Kimberly here in Vegas. And as recent as last night, she and I were up late talking, just trying to give her some dad advice, if you would, on life and how to remain strong. And, you know, Amy, everybody needs a second chance in life. And I believe, as you know, if you have faith, love has a way of shining through.
1: I agree. And might I add that you are one of the best people for life advice. So she's got real great people in her corner.
0: Well, I appreciate that. She's needing a little pick-me-up this morning. You've got some flowers with you from English Garden Florist. They look fantastic.
1: They're beautiful. And, hey, maybe when she goes home, she'll leave you these flowers.
0: Maybe. All right. Well, let's see if we can get Lacey on the line. I'm going to ask you to mute yourself. Let's see if we can catch her. Stand by.
1: Okay. Hi.
0: Good morning, Lace. How are you
2: doing?
0: Good morning.
2: Just working.
0: Yeah. So you got a second? I need to chat with you for just a second. Yeah?
2: Okay.
0: Well, last night was a tough night.
2: Yeah.
0: And after everything that you and I had gone through with you-know-who, unbeknownst to you, we got a letter from your boyfriend, Long. He sent us a letter.
2: Wait, what?
0: Yeah. Yeah, he sent me a letter. And I was wondering if I could share it with you.
2: Yeah.
0: All right. Well, Lacey, it says, Dear Lacey, where do I even start? You are kind, caring, loving, funny, and gorgeous, inside and out. Quite frankly, you are the most beautiful soul I've ever met, and you love our Lord Jesus Christ, too. It goes on to say, Lace, there's so much I want to say, but I'll keep it short for now. I don't know what I've done to deserve being placed across your path to be the person you love. I'm grateful beyond measure. God makes no mistakes, and I'm so excited to see what He has in store for the future. No flowers will ever compare to how I know our love will continue to bloom, but I hope these flowers can be a small resemblance of it. Long signed this, your love. And knowing that you're dealing with a lot in life, we thought that you needed a little pick-me-up. And right about now, Amy, your friend, my partner, our good friend, is about to knock on the door with a special little surprise for you.
2: Oh, my gosh.
3: Hey, Lou.
2: Hi.
3: I don't want to wake all the dogs.
2: Hi.
0: Well, we are like blabbering idiots.
2: All of us, we are, yeah. Hey, Sean, you knew that was going to happen.
0: I did, yeah. Do you love the flowers, Lace?
2: These are stunning. These are so beautiful.
3: They match your tattoos.
2: They do.
0: Well,
2: I swear.
0: This was something that just happened at the right time for the right reasons, and I hope that it brought a smile to your face. All right. Well, I love you. I'm going to let you guys share some time together, and hopefully you have a great rest of the day, and I'll see you after a while.
4: I love you.
5: 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Bye.
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0: 1027 Coyote Country. It's Sean and Amy in the morning. She's on her way back from our Friday flower delivery. In the meantime, I'm just going to be spinning the tunes for you, the most country music during the workday.
1: My name's John MacArthur, and I work this dirt.

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1: Wow! My car's gonna get spoiled.
0: That's how we do it at Findlay Kia. 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

0: 92.7 Coyote Country. It's new. It's First Listen Friday. Morgan Wallen's been by now in Coyote Country. I like that. Hey, look what the cat drug in.
1: I am back, and I love that Morgan Wallen song. I love everything he does, but it's going to be a hit for sure.
0: Yeah. It's got Morgan Wallen on it. Uh-huh. It's going to be a hit. Yep. You know that right away.
1: Yep.
0: So, yeah. Well, how are the roads? Construction zone?
1: Not too shabby. Thanks to Shook and Stone. Just kidding. yeah, it was good. It was an easy drive. It was kind of quiet out there. So. Yeah.
0: Well, thanks. Thank you so much for
1: I know. If I didn't have
0: Friday
1: to come back,
0: delivery.
1: I would have stayed with Lacey and Kimberly, but duty calls.
0: Yeah, well, sorry. All right, well, welcome back. Hey, on the way here in just a little while, we're going to be opening up our prize closet again with Michaeline Menden. We've got, what do we have? We have Co-Wetzel tickets to give away during lunch hour.
1: Yeah, and then is Paul filling in for Ryan again today?
0: Ryan's back.
1: Okay, Ryan's back tonight, and he'll have more Thomas Rhett tickets for you as well.
0: Yeah, we got a lot going on here. And it's going to be a great weekend. It's finally Friday. Thanks for starting yours with us here in Coyote Country.

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0: 1027 Coyote Country, Sean and Amy in the morning. It's been a fun week, Am.
1: Yeah, it has. It's been a fun day, too. Mm-hmm. A lot happened today and still a lot more going on. We'll go commercial free just after 11. We've got tickets for you to see Co Wetzel. And then Ryan and the Roadshow back in action. Yep. More Thomas Rhett tickets for you.
0: That's right. Coming up after 3 o'clock this afternoon. I hope you have a fantastic weekend.
1: You too, Sean.
0: And we'll be back here together Monday morning, 6 o'clock in Coyote Country.

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1: 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Country is just good to have on in the summertime.
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It's 102.7 Coyote Country, where the winning continues throughout your workday. But it is your last workday. It's Friday. We've got a pair of tickets to see Coe Wetzel just after 11 o'clock when we go commercial free right here in Coyote Country.

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1: 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They should do a tour together, Luke Squared. 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

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It's 102.7 Coyote Country. He is in town tomorrow night at the Virgin. Text the word Friday to 702-597-1027. And we're going to pull our last winner just after 1 o'clock today. Gave

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0: That's how we do it at Findlay Kia. This is Kia Central. 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

Winning continues here in Coyote Country. We've got a pair of tickets for you to see Co Wetzel tomorrow night at the Virgin. Text the word Friday to 702-597-1027. Again, the word Friday. And Sean Stevens is going to pull a winner just after 1 o'clock today.

1027 Coyote Country. I'm going to get out of here for the day. I hope you guys have a beautiful, beautiful weekend. Sean Stevens is going to come on in. He's got those Co-Wessel tickets for you just after 1 o'clock with the keyword Friday. And we'll talk later. Have a great weekend. Bye.

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Life is worth the fall. It's Cody Johnson in Coyote Country. 90 minutes commercial free for lunch.

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1027 Coyote Country. 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

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Sean Stevens, and it's First Listen Friday. Morgan's got a brand new song out today called Been By Now, and we'll feature that for you coming up next hour. Make sure you're listening. Also, all weekend long here in Coyote Country. There's Jordan Davis now on the Coyote.

It's good to be home again.

It's your home for the most country in Las Vegas. 1027 Coyote Country. And it's not even close. Last year alone, we played over 18,000 more songs than the other guys. And this year, it's going to be even more. We are well on our way.

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there it is, the new one from Morgan on a First Listen Friday. And in fact, you'll be able to hear it all weekend long here in Coyote Country. Hey, looking inside the Michael Lehman and Diamond Jeweler prize closet, I see one final pair of tickets for Thomas Rhett. And Ryan's got your chance to win after three here on the Coyote.

Coyote Country. Extreme heat warning for the weekend in Las Vegas. So I hope there's a pool in your future on Saturday and Sunday. Here's Tucker Wetmore on the Coyote.

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your home for the most country and the most local winners. 1027 Coyote Country. 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Trace Atkins brings his 30th anniversary tour to Sunset Station. You got a chance to win it all next week here in Coyote Country.

It's Ella and Morgan. I can't love you anymore in Coyote Country. Sean Stevens here. Hey, if you're going to be trying to find someplace cooler over the weekend, heading out of town, you can take the Coyote along. Simply download the Coyote mobile app to your phone and run with the pack no matter where you are. We'd like to head up to the high elevation as well, where it's nice and cool. It's the Coyote Trio.

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is back from vacation here in Coyote Country. He'll be in here after 3 o'clock with our final pair of Thomas Rhett tickets. Make sure you text him and welcome him back this afternoon. It's time.

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0: about you, but I am so ready for the weekend. 102.7 Coyote Country, Sean Stevens. Time for me to go. I'll be back here on Monday with Amy. We've got a prize closet filled with some great stuff. Dierks Bentley tickets. Oh, and overnight staycations in Laughlin with tickets for Parma Lee to give away every day. So hopefully we can count on you to be right here Monday morning at 6. Have a great weekend. Keep yourself cool and be kind to each other, friends. And stay with us here on The Coyote.
1: I knew I'd see her around. I'd be at some party, she'd show up and I'd be walking out. Or across some parking lot, hiding behind her sister. I'd look up, she'd be at the red light beside me in that white Maxima with a sticker on the back. I'd ask,

some time. She could get on with her life and I'd get on with mine. Thought I would be fine, but maybe not. I knew she'd find a way to get over me.

92.7 Coyote Country is your home for the most country in Las Vegas. Good Friday afternoon. It's Ryan. It's the Road Show. Been away for a few days, but it's good to be back. I've got one last pair of tickets for Thomas Rhett. Your chance to win those in just about an hour. Let's get rolling with Stella Lefty. It's Boston on Coyote.

1027 Coyote Country. It's 108 degrees out there right now. Tonight's overnight low is 90. Going to be right about here most of the weekend. 109 on Saturday, 108 on Sunday. But by next weekend, we might see 112. We all individually decided to move to the desert. So what are you going to do about it? Wear sunscreen. Find some shade. Here's Alan Jackson.

0: time zone am I on? What country am I in?
1: It doesn't matter. It's 5 o'clock somewhere.
0: It's always on 5 in Margaritaville, come to think of it.
1: Yeah, I heard that.
0: You've been there, haven't you?
1: Yes, sir.
0: I've seen your boat there.

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1027 Coyote Country. This is kind of cool. Something might finally become of the matchsticks. You know those two towers that are right across from Mandalay Bay? County gave the green light for those to be incorporated into a new heart-shaped hotel. Will it happen? Will Brightline? I guess time will tell.

Coming up here in just about 30 minutes, going to open the Michael Emended prize closet. Got a pair of tickets for Thomas Rhett at the Coliseum at Caesars. He's going to be here in December during NFR. Your last chance to win a pair is today, so if you want them, keep listening. Ella Langley, let's be her on Coyote.

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It's Reiner with you on the road show, and one last time for the week, opening up the Michael E. Minden prize closet. I've got a pair of tickets for Thomas Rhett at the Coliseum at Caesars. 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

It'll sit right here on this land. 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
1: Kojo and Dirt Cheap on 102.7 Coyote Country. Now, if you missed the keyword for those Thomas Rhett tickets, I'll go ahead and call it out again. The keyword today is that, T-H-A-T, that. Text the word that to 702-597-1027. You got until 6 o'clock to get it done, so no texting and driving. Here's Jason Aldean. Don't tell on me on Coyote Country.

1027 Coyote Country. It's Reiner with you on the road show. So, do you have a passport? Well, if you don't, you really should. I put mine to work the past few days. The reason I've been gone is I was deep sea fishing down in Mexico. It was awesome. It was affordable, but you can't do it without the passport. Now, thankfully, there's a passport fair tomorrow at the James C. Brown Post Office. Go down there, get one, and go places. Huh.

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